buzz a while. Sting it then.

Behind me, of course, is Leo Kaki. Started off this set of some blues, because my show tonight is more bluesy for Yuzi. Paul Butterfield Blues Band, from their self-titled 1965 release on Elektra Records, Mystery Train. You know, I know I say, I reference my brother John a lot during this show, because he and I listened to some pretty amazing music when we were in high school, and then he went off to college, 2 years older than me. But man, we listened to great records that I think he stole, is word on the street. But sure was fun. I sure learned a lot about music in the early 60s, mid 60s. Okay, you can't repeat that little story. From Slim Harpo Blues from 1957 on Excella Records, I'm a King Bee. I'm a King Bee, baby. Nina Simone gave us Feeling Good from her 1965 Verve album, I Put a Spell on You. And from Sam Cooke, we just heard Little Red Rooster from his 1963 album Night Beat, originally written by Willie Dixon, originally recorded by Howlin' Wolf in 1961, recorded by the Stones, which we will hear later on, along with much more bluesy, little rocky maybe, but definitely blues show that I was asked to please repeat, so it might have to become something of a little regular every now and then. Right here on Sashay's Shimmy Shimmy Coco Bop on WCBN FM Ann Arbor.

Behind me, the Scarlatti ripoff. It's Leo Kottke from Chewing Pine from 1975. Ooh, I just sounded very nasally right there. Started off with Jimmy Reed, Bright Lights, Big City from his 1963 VJ Records release. Jimmy Reed plays 12-string guitar blues. Really great blues song that's been covered by so many, many, many. And every version is just as wonderful as Jimmy Reed. From Tracy Nelson from her Mother Earth album, Living with the Animals, from 1968 on Mercury Records, Down So Low. Pretty darn emotional. Just like pleading. Pleading for love. Mississippi Fred McDowell gave us Write Me a Few of Your Lines. Write Me a Few Lines from our Hooli Records. This came out on You Gotta Move from 1989, recorded, many, many years earlier in 1964. When it was recorded and done so beautifully, covered so beautifully by Bonnie Raitt from her self-titled first album. And we just heard from Tracy Chapman, Give Me One Reason, from New Beginning from 1995 on Elektra Records. And it is a little bit past 8:30. It's time for some events. Tomorrow is Friday, May 15th. At 7:30, go to Rancho Tranquilico in Dexter for Mad Cat's Car Ma Quartet. At the Arc at 8 o'clock, John Mook will be performing in Ann Arbor. Saturday at the Arc at 8 o'clock, Guitar Women, an evening with Sue Foley, Rory Black, and Cindy Cashdollar. OMG, what a place to be. Yeah. Unless you decide to go to Rancho Tranquilico at 8 o'clock on Saturday for J. Michael and the Heavy Burden. 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

help me. I can't help myself. Somebody better help me, 'cause I can't help myself. And I ain't doing too bad, baby, and I ain't got no brand new bed. Snatch it back and hold it.

We just heard from Bonnie Raitt, of course, from her 1973 release, Taking My Time, Everybody's Crying Mercy. The Junior Wells Chicago Blues Band gave us Snatch It Back and Hold It from 1965 on Delmark Records from the album Hoodoo Man Blues. As I prepared you for, another version of I'm a King Bee was the Rolling Stones off their self-titled 1964 release on Decca Records, and started off with Peggy Lee, Black Coffee, recorded in 1956 and released on Verve Records. Well, it's a new semester here at WCBN FM Ann Arbor, started Monday afternoon, I guess. I think at noon. Lots of new shows, some new DJs. Next Thursday, a new J, Jim, will be subbing for me while I am not available to do radio right here on WCBN. So I'm excited to hear what Jim comes up with. But stay tuned. I've got some more music for you right now.

0: Behind me, another Leo Kottke snorkel from One Guitar, No Vocals. I started off with Irma Thomas. Don't Mess With My Man. It was recorded, well, it came out in 1964 on Imperial Records on Irma Thomas, the Soul Queen of New Orleans. Well, I just had to follow that up with Ray Charles saying, mess around, because Irma Thomas said, don't mess with my man, but Ray Charles is saying, do the mess around, from his self-titled Ray Charles LP from 1957 on Atlantic Records. Big Maybelle from Blues, Candy, and Big Maybelle that came out in 1958 on Savoy Records. We heard That's a Pretty Good Love featuring Ray Charles on backup vocals. And we just heard from Lil Green, beautiful voice, Why Don't You Do Right, from 1941 on Decca Records. You've been tuned into Sashay Delmonico here with Sashay's Shimmy Shimmy Cocoa Pop, heard every Thursday from 8 to 9 p.m. right here on WCBN FM Ann Arbor, and I'm so glad you just shared the last hour with me. Next week, as I said, Jim will be subbing for me. And on Saturday, I'll be bringing our new show, The Nolans Happy Hour, at 6 o'clock with a whole bunch of Cajun, Zydeco, Acadian, jazz, and funk, and R&B, and whatnot for your listening pleasure right here on WCBN FM Ann Arbor. 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

Good evening, everybody. 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I'm Tom C, and this is Disco Very. Dance music from the 70s and 80s. Now every Thursday night from 9 to 10 p.m. This is the Pointer Sisters. How Long? From their album Steppin' from 1975. Before that was Donna Summer with Pandora's Box from Love to Love You Baby. If there's anything you want to hear, I'm live in the studio. You can give me a call. 734-763-3500. You can also text me. 734-489-9894. Hope everybody's having a great night.

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We're about halfway through Disco Very. 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Show's been going for a while, but it's in a new slot. Welcome to the summer schedule, y'all. This is Lizzie Mercier Desclos with Wawa. Going out to anybody out there from Pennsylvania that's listening. Pull Up to the Bumper, Grace Jones. Conk did Baby D. Machine with There But For the Grace of God Go I. Liquid Liquid with Optimo. And when last I spoke, we were listening to the Pointer Sisters, How Long. Bet You Got a Chick on the Side. Listen to this, do a couple messages, and get back to some more music. If you want to talk to me, the number is 734-763-3500. Or you can text at 734-489-9894.

0: They're cats. America's most popular pets, but also the pet most likely to die prematurely from disease, poison, animal abuse, and collision with vehicles because many people let their cats roam freely. To protect your cats from harm, please keep them indoors. A safe cat is a happy cat.
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I've been your host, Tom C., here on WCBN FM Ann Arbor. This is Clean Your Bean, number one, by Dinosaur L. We also heard Zombie by Fela Kuti and Africa 70. We started off the second half of the show with Ezimbra by Talking Heads. Doing one more after this. Beat the Clock by Sparks. Then make sure you stay tuned. Crush Collision is up at 10.

Nevada. Crush Collision, 88.3 WCBN FM, Ann Arbor. This is Boo Boo here with my crew. We got Action Replay on the deck right now. Coming soon, Machina. Coming soon, Jane Click. We got a special night for all of the Americans in the building. The Romanians are here to take over. It's Balkan Breeze on Crush Collision.

team. If y'all are listening in the car, check out WCBN.org for the live stream link. We're streaming on YouTube. We got faces. We got dash cam. We got vibes. Music.

Okay, so I'd like to say something. Today is dedicated to all the girls who are feeling lonely and all the girls who love to dance. And what I'd like to say is I'm right there with you. So for today, because this is Balkan Breeze and we have to be Romanian here, I'd like to say one thing. Dedicație muzicală pentru tine. Haide! Haide! Okay, are we ready? Are we ready? Are we sure? Okay. Well then, let's dance.

Ann Arbor. It's been a fun night. This was Balkan Breeze Takeover on 88.3 WCBN FM Ann Arbor. Still got like 10 minutes left over here, and let's wrap this up real nice. Wrap it up.

is we got Machina, Jane Click, Action Replay, and I've been your host, Boo Boo, on 88.3 WCBN

This is the Underground Lounge with myself, DJ Phase 3. I will be with you for the next hour, playing music from the underground.

And this is officially episode number 72. We've come around full circle once again. Actually, it's been a couple years now today that I first started the show, so happy 2 years. If you've been following along this past term, I've been doing a focus on Detroit techno artists from back in the 90s and actually going all the way back into the 80s in some cases. So usually around this time, at the start of a new term, I'd be going back to the jungle. But I thought I would continue on with my exploration of Detroit techno and kind of finish it off. I have some vinyl I want to mix up. And for tonight, I'm just going to do a bit of a mashup. But I'd start off with a couple of jungle techno tunes just for fun, and then I will mix into some Detroit techno, more on the electro side, featuring artists such as Ectomorph, Drexia, Aux 88, some Heliopause, and some track by

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Yes.

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1: Clock in the morning. I am DJ Nash, and you're listening to WCBN FM Ann Arbor. It is time for Nashing with a G. 2 whole hours of it here this morning. I'll be with you until 8 o'clock. We have some schedule changes on Thursday mornings now, which I'll tell you about a little bit later on. But first of all, I just want to say I am so happy sometimes to wander in this early in the morning and hear what our overnight service robot, as we affectionately refer to it, is playing. And we just heard an hour of the show that Mick did yesterday afternoon for Jazz Till Whatever, and just some fantastic things there. So, hey, Mick, if you're up this early, thanks for playing that stuff yesterday. It was great. What am I going to do here? Well, once I started doing this two-hour show and had a 6 o'clock in the morning start, I decided I would stretch out a little bit. I would play more material that was a little bit sonically sometimes smooth and sometimes challenging, but stretch out a bit. And that's what I'm going to do here. I've got 3 tracks queued up here for a group from an artist known as Authentically Plastic. I'll tell you more about them in a little bit, but this is from a 2025 release on the label Hakuna Kulala, and the album title is Rococo Ruin. So stick around for a few minutes. Then we'll hear some a take on Miles Davis after this. But first off, Rococo Ruin.

That was called Ife. It was a cover of Miles Davis. I believe that was on, I cannot recall which record that was on now. It was one of the later early 70s Miles Davis records. But the artists you heard on there were named Gino Banks, Pete Cozy, formerly a member of the Miles Band in the early 70s, Michael Henderson, also part of Miles' troupe, Adam Holzman, Dave Liebman, Kala Ramanth, A. Savani, and Viku Vinyarakam. I didn't do what I always tell folks to do, which is review the text you're about to read on the air. So that was taken from an album called Miles from India. It was one of these compilation records that a guy named Bob Belden dreamed up. He was famous for putting together unusual compilation tributes to various artists, including one for Bertolt Brecht and another for Thelonious Monk in the 80s. This one paired up alumni of the Miles Davis Band at various points in the 60s and 70s with contemporary Indian musicians to see what would happen in the studio there. And we just heard an example of that. It's it doesn't always work, but when it does, it's a fascinating record. So that's from Miles from India. Before that, we heard three recordings from an artist known as Authentically Plastic. They are a Ugandan DJ and group based in Kuala Lumpur. It's not Kuala Lumpur. The name of the label this is on is Hakuna Kulala, and that was recorded actually originally in Vienna and then mixed in Kampala. Authentically Plastic is part of what I've come to find to be a kind of a underappreciated, underknown dark ambient scene happening in Uganda on a few different labels. It's often they are produced. These recordings are sometimes produced in collaboration with European artists. There's a DJ that DJ Samizdat has been playing recently, named MC Yala, who has collaborated with Goat and a couple of other European bands and been released by this label. But this is fascinating stuff. I find it really amazing to listen to, and hopefully you did too. It's kind of maybe a little light in the summer for dark ambient at 6 a.m. We'll see, but you know, we'll see. Poly Collision, Mercury Lake, Ode to Ilma, and End of the World Sale were the three tracks we heard to start off the hour. You're listening to Nashing with a G with DJ Nash. It is 6:26. I'm with you till 8 o'clock. And I'm going to continue to stretch out here. I've got a track from Robbie Basho. This is recorded live. It is a song called California Raga.

0: We've just been listening to Movement 7 from Promises, a co-creation of Floating Points and Pharoah Sanders, the last recording that Pharoah Sanders did before he passed away. That recording features the London Symphony Orchestra. We're now hearing part of, we heard Movement 7, we're now hearing part of Movement 8. Before Floating Points, we heard an instrumental from Country Joe and the Fish. Yes, that was Country Joe and the Fish. That was off the album, Feel Like I'm Fixing to Die, but the track was instrumental. It was called Colors for Susan, and it was nothing like what you know of the big hit from Country Joe and the Fish. We started the set off with Robbie Basho, California Raga, recorded live in 1969, I think in Santa Cruz. I have to say that the Country Joe record, it feels like they were listening to Robbie Basho, or they had certainly encountered him performing live in the area. I'm with you till 8 o'clock this morning. I'm DJ Nash. This is Nashing with a G. Coming up at 8 o'clock this morning, we have the triumphal return of Manon and the Syllabus at 8 o'clock, so please stick around for that. I've got another hour of music coming your way, and the next hour is going to start with Ultravox. It's 7 o'clock.
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Absolute, bucolic and serene. 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As long

0: A couple of days ago, Samizdat played the Auteurs on her show, and I thought, hey, that's a good idea. I think I'll steal it. That was Starstruck from their 93 album, New Wave. Before that, we heard the Magnetic Fields from the album 50-song memoir that was called Fox and I. It was Stephen Merritt's tribute to John Fox, who was one of the original founders of Ultravox and a synth, kind of a pioneer of synth pop and synth sounds in British pop in the 1970s. So as a teenager, he had some teenage dream fantasies of meeting John Fox, and the song goes on to tell how he actually eventually did. Before that, Ultravox themselves from 1980. Without John Fox, he'd left the band by then. We heard Astrodyne and Private Lives. I'm DJ Nash. It is 7:18 in the morning. I'm with you for another 42 minutes. Then Monin's back. Monin's back with the syllabus, 8 o'clock. Trumpets and fanfares, everybody. He'll be back with us in just a little bit of time. I have some more music for you, and we're going to pick up the pace. Well, eventually we'll pick up the pace, but first I've got a message for you, and then stay tuned for more music from the heart of Ann Arbor, the University of Michigan campus, the city of Ann Arbor, where roads close suddenly and without cause.
1: The Graduate Employees Organization, or GEO, is the University of Michigan's graduate student union. 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

By request, that was the Magnetic Fields again with All My Little Words. That one taken from 69 Love Songs, and the absolute classic recording from them, and a tour de force of songwriting by Stephen Merritt. Before that, we heard Ruby Johnson from 1966, I'll Run Your Heart Away. I took that off of a set of Stax Volt singles from the late 50s till the late 60s. Before that, The Rollers with I Want You So. Shout out to Randy's Records in Salt Lake City, where I bought a whole pile of records about a month ago, and I keep sneaking them in. That was a fantastic find there. Solomon Burke with Meet Me in Church. Now, truth to tell, I meant to play a song called I Feel a Sin Coming On, but perhaps it was more appropriate and more wholesome for me to play Meet Me in Church, which I'm pretty sure is about an offer to connect with somebody for adultery after church. Before that, William Bell and You Don't Miss Your Water from 1961. 7:34, DJ Nash with you for another 25 minutes or so. Manan's in the bullpen, warming up, or at least I think he is. We'll find out. So stick around for that. You'll enjoy the syllabus. If you haven't heard it in a while, it's been on Tuesdays at 8 o'clock. Now it's back on Thursdays at 8. I've got another set of music queued up here for you, and we're going to go in a more dance-oriented mood eventually in this set, but we're going to start it off with something that is basically a straight-up ripoff of a song called Tramp.

So, you guys, I don't actually know what Fergie's London Bridge is, but I'm pretty sure that's a sexual reference there. That was from 2006. That was the radio edit. For those of you listening very closely, that was the radio edit. Before that, we heard Denise LaSalle with My Tutu from 1985, recorded a number of times by a number of different people, usually under the name My Toot Toot. For reasons unknown, Denise LaSalle credited it the other way with My Tutu. That was originally by Rockin' Sydney. It's one of these songs that you can only hear so many times in your life before you go crazy. And I've had enough of a break between the last time I heard it and today. We heard Marcia Griffiths, both of that. Denise LaSalle from 85, Marcia Griffiths from 83. Song actually written by Bunny Wailer, Electric Boogie. Before that, Francisco Zapata with Cumbia Candelosa from Super Disco Pirata, a record from 2024 that I heartily recommend to you. The Phase with Baby Please, taken off of Roots Rock in Zimbabwe, The Modern Sounds of Harare Townships, 1975 to 1980. Both of those last two tracks there from Analog Africa compilations. Started the set off with The Mohawks, kind of a Northern Soul UK outfit from 1968 with a straight-up rip-off of Tramp, as recorded by Otis Redding and Carla Thomas. That was called The Champ, and apparently the copyright police didn't make it all the way to the UK. So, 7:55, Manon's coming up right next. Right after that, it'll be Mick with Groovosaurus and Manos with Short Stack at 11 o'clock. Stay tuned all day for all of your favorite programming here on WCBN-FM Ann Arbor. Thanks for listening. I'm DJ Nash. I'll be back on Tuesday night at 6 o'clock with The Straight Ahead for 30 minutes of jazz, and then back with you next Thursday at 6 o'clock for Nashing with a G. We're going to close the show out with a very important meeting from Climax.

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1: Neil and Bud, the President of the United States is in his office now and would like to say a few words to you, over.
2: Hello, Neil and Bud. I'm talking to you by telephone from the Oval Room at the White House. And as you talk to us from the Sea of Tranquility, it inspires us to redouble our efforts to bring peace and tranquility to Earth. For one priceless moment in the whole history of man, all the people on this earth are truly one.
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4: Like you think the ones that, what do you call that music we have in the restaurants or on the elevators? That music is destructive. That music, if we had good music playing for people in a happy society on the streets, you know? I feel like my music, I have a new record coming out. I feel like, well, maybe this time they'll hear it.

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Say she had a word to say about things today.

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0: You're listening to The Syllabus on WCBN FM Ann Arbor. My name is Munnen. I'm back on mornings. I had a short excursion at Tuesday evening, which I never got the hang of. I was talking to Nash earlier this morning, and it's a different vibe. Right now we're listening to Daedalus. What is this song called? I'll get it to you in a second. It was famously sampled by Madlib on Mad Villain. Before that, Louis Logic with Dos Factotum, a kind of song about drinking. What else can I say? Before that, Farsi with Running, 1995, Jay Dilla on production, Zito Riggi and his band with Sonia Santos on vocals. That track was called Poema Rítmico do Molandro. Gilberto Gil before that with Maracatu Atomico. This is the second version. We also heard a brand new track from Seu Jorge featuring Beck. That was Beck on vocals as well. That is a cover of Nick Drake's Riverman that came out just a couple weeks ago. Open from with another couple of Brazilian tracks. There's a lot of Brazil going on this morning. Marconi Notaro with Maracatu and Azimuth with Manhã. We're going to get into all kinds of stuff, including some cumbia, so keep it locked in, WCBN FM Ann Arbor.

hey, good morning. 8:41 on this chilly morning in Ann Arbor. Now we're listening to Flying Lotus 1983, which came out 20 years ago in 2006. Before that, Edan with Making Planets featuring Mr. Lift, Beauty and the Beat, which also came out about 20 years ago. We also heard Selda Bakcan from Turkey. I'm not going to try to pronounce this. I was listening to the lyrics really carefully because then you can kind of get the pronunciation, but I couldn't get it. So I'm going to give you the translation. The translation of this song is Flakes of Snow Falling. Old one from the 70s. Before that, Soreng Santi from Thailand with Kun Kun Long Long. That was re-released by Finders Keepers Records, and that is, of course, a kind of cover/interpolation of Iron Man. And before that, we heard Onda Tropica, a supergroup formed by Quantic in Colombia, featuring Michi Sarmiento on vocals. That is a play on Iron Man called Iron Man, Ron meaning rum. That was from 2012. Kicked off this long segment with Andres Landero, Muchachas Cumbiamberas. It is way past half past. I got to get my stuff together today. But usually at half past, I would be telling you exactly what's happening here in Ann Arbor and surrounding counties. So forgive me for being late on this. Joe Pernice with Pete Mancini at the Arc at 8 p.m. today. And over in right next door at the Blue Llama Jazz Club, you can check out Signal Quartet, a Detroit-based small ensemble performing modal mainstream jazz. It says, at times edgy, often edgy, always cohesive. There's a 7 p.m. show and an 8:30 p.m. show as well. That's all I saw that's happening in Ann Arbor this evening. I did want to say a really cool show is happening tomorrow at the Third Man Records Cast Corridor, Sessa.

with special guest Colombo from Sao Paulo is performing. That should be really exciting. 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

What's going on, everyone? I've got about 7 minutes left with you. Mick is in the house getting prepared to take you to 11 p.m. with Groovosaurus. Right now we're listening to Getachu Mekuria with Shilela. This comes from a 45 that was reissued some years ago, originally from 1972 from Ethiopia. Before that, we heard Blade Masters with King's Knight. Blade Masters features

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This is your DJ Sly coming to you with my partner Baco and our very special guest back from Europe, Nolan Wayne. We're bringing you all the greatest hits from Detroit techno all the way to Ann Arbor. 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

Drive Through Babylon by Model 500. And coming up next, we've got Inside, the original mix by Italo Bros. This is D2A2 bringing to you live.

You just heard DJ Minx, A Walk in the Park, with Matthew Deer's Park Closes at Dusk remix. And next up is Dennis Cruz, Business and Pleasure.

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Let's get this thing off the ground. Let's get this thing off the ground. Let's get

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Let's get this thing off the ground.

0: You just heard Machine Girl by Len Faki. And now you're hearing Let's Get This by Sally C. This is Baco. Welcome to WCBN FM Ann Arbor.
1: Let's get this thing off the ground. Let's get this thing off the ground. Let's get this thing off the ground. Let's get this thing off the ground. Let's get this thing off the ground. Let's get this thing off the ground. Let's get this thing off the ground. Let's get this thing off the ground. Let's get this thing off the ground. Let's get this thing off the ground. Let's get this thing off the ground. Let's get this. Let's get this. Let's get this. Let's get this. 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Let's get this. 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

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Let's get this thing off the ground. Let's get this thing off the ground. Let's get this thing off the ground. 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

You just listened to the Maya Jane Cole classic, What They Say, remixed by Died Sounderon. You're now listening to Black Child ITA, So Good, The Heat Mix. Hope y'all are doing great on this beautiful sunny day. We're about to wrap up this first edition of D2A2 here on WCBN FM Ann Arbor. Thank you to everybody who tuned in, and we'll see you next week, 4 to 5 on Thursday.

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Hi, this is Preeti, and you're listening to Turning Up the Dial. You may notice that this is not the normal show that's at this hour. This is because we're in our summer schedule now. So for the next couple of months, I think, I'm not quite sure when the schedule ends, but for the next couple of weeks at least, 5 to 6 on Tuesdays is going to be my show, Turning Up the Dial, which is very exciting. Previously, last semester, I was from 12 to 1 or noon to 1 on Thursdays. So it's a very different slot, but I'm happy to be here. So what you just heard was the song Star from the artist Ala Loss. Like, it's like Ala hyphen Loss. And it's from their album LAHS, which the reason I picked it up, I've never heard this band before. I really like that song. I feel like it's very chill and like just nice mellow vibes, but that I appreciate. But the reason I actually picked up that song is because LAHS is like the high school that's by my, like, that's like in my town. And so I was just like, what? But that goes to show, when you're browsing through the library, you never know what you might find. So yeah, I really like this song. I will definitely be checking out the rest of their album. It's great.

Yeah, and so I don't really have a theme for this show. Sometimes I have themes, sometimes I don't. Today I don't, just kind of playing whatever, but still hope you enjoy and thank you for tuning in. The next song is going to be Live Well off the album So Long Forever by Palace. We have listened to, on the show, we have listened to Bitter before, but Live Well is another song that I really enjoy, and I just love this album, and it's very, very spring to me. And I know it's technically summer, I guess, but it's like spring. I feel like even though I'm done with school, I want to say it's summer, but it really is spring still. So, yeah, I hope you enjoy. And again, thank you for tuning in.

What is this posture? I have to stare at. That's what he said when I was sitting up straight. Changed the name of the game because he lost it. He knew he was wrong, but he knew it too late. But I'm not being fair because I chose to listen to that filthy mouth. But I'd like to choose right.

And we're back. You just listened to Not About Love by Fiona Apple off her album Extraordinary Machine. And then before that was No Destruction by Foxygen. We've also listened to a song from this album on my show before a while ago, but I want to say it's called San Francisco. There's also another San Francisco reference in Fox or in No Destruction, the one we just listened to. So I wonder if they're from the Bay Area. Also, I just got right into it, but if you're just tuning in, this is Turning Up the Dial. I'm your host, Preeti, and you're listening to WCBN FM Ann Arbor. And thank you for tuning in. This is a new time, 5 to 6, but I like it. It's a lovely time. Before Foxygen's No Destruction, we listened to House on Fire by Plants and Animals. While House on Fire is not really the theme I'm trying to manifest in my life, I do love plants and animals, and so I thought that the artist name is what drew me to the album when I was looking through our large physical library. Their album is also called The Jungle, which I thought was fun. And another reason, if you didn't know, it was David Attenborough's 100th birthday recently. And I think that was another reason, consciously, that I was gravitated towards plant and animals. But I really liked it. It's kind of a fun, groovy song. So next we're going to listen to White Rabbit by Jefferson Airplane. As you may notice, if you listen to the lyrics, that's inspired or... Yeah, I don't know, but I feel like inspired is not the right word, but it clearly is inspired by Alice in Wonderland, and you can tell just through the lyrics how there's a bunch of references to Alice in Wonderland. So look out for that. Otherwise, I hope you enjoy.

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2: And we're back. You just listened to a lovely PSA about being really careful on the road. And that goes also, be careful for pedestrians as a pedestrian. To recap what you just listened to, you just listened to Be Sweet by Japanese Breakfast, an absolute amazing song. Before that was Boys on the Radio by Hole. Just thought it was fitting, you know, of course the radio. And then White Rabbit, which I said was heavily Alice the Wonderland inspired by Jefferson Airplane. We're getting towards the end of the show. Not quite, but getting there. And we have a few more songs to play. I have a few more songs to play for you guys. The next song is going to be about a girl from Nirvana, and this is from their Bleach album Live at... Or no, actually, it isn't live. It's just about a girl. And then I will play some very, very exciting songs, but I'm going to get back to that after Bleach, so I hope you enjoy.

and I said I'd be back, and here I am. So again, as I just said, you just listened to About a Girl by Nirvana. Anyway, we're at the end-ish. We got about 15-20 minutes left. But I have two very exciting songs to play. They're both pretty long songs because they're from a live album. And I generally, if this is your first time tuning in, I generally don't play songs off the same album, like back-to-back or even in the same show. I try to switch up the artist that I'm playing just from show to show, just to get some variety, of course, in our freeform shows. But today I'm going to make an exception to my unspoken rule, and I'm going to play two songs back-to-back off the album Secret World Live by Peter Gabriel. I found this when I was browsing the library today, planning my show, and I was just really excited because I haven't listened to this album in a long time, but it is very nostalgic for me. I didn't listen to it a lot when I was younger, like when I was really, really young, but both my siblings really liked the two songs, Kiss That Frog and Shaking the Tree. So those are the songs I'm going to play for you today. They're both amazing songs. Shaking the Tree, as you will hear in the lyrics, is for, I think, International Women's Day, which I searched it up, is actually March 8th, so not at all near the month of May at all, but anyway, still, I wanted to play it. And then, yeah, Kiss That Frog is just another song. There's, like, some videos. I guess there's videos of the concert that both my siblings are older than me, but they really liked when they were younger. And so it's just a very special album and two very special songs for my family. So I was really excited to see you here, and I wanted to share it with you guys in case you hadn't listened to it, and especially live version. Live version is very important. Anyway, we're going to start off with Kiss That Frog, and then after that is going to be Shaking the Tree. And I'm not sure I will get to talk back in after this. So in case I don't, thank you all for listening. This has been Turn Up the Dial with your DJ Preeti. And I actually will not see you guys next week, but I will see you... I think I will see you in 3 weeks from now, actually, just because I'm going back home for about a week. And it just happens to line up with my show, unfortunately. But after that, I will be back, and I will be so ready to host many good shows. Anyway, thank you so much for listening, and I hope you enjoy the song.

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Got the reverb on stun there to let you know what radio station you're listening to. My name is Sean Westergaard. I'm here for 3 hours of fun and games. And I'm going to start out today with a tune called Kugeln und Kraut, which I think is cakes or cookies. Some sort of breakfast, Danish perhaps, and sauerkraut, of course. And it's by Bushman's Revenge.

That was a group called Officer. There's an exclamation point there if you didn't hear it. We heard a track called Anagrams from their 1984 album Ossification. I believe they are still at it as a band, putting stuff out, sort of people along the, some people, Tim Hodgkinson and Catherine Jonio are sort of associated with the Henry Cow axis. And then Zena Parkins from the downtown scene on it, a whole bunch of other cool weirdos. Before that, we heard from Morton Subotnick, the always hip Morton Subotnick. We heard an excerpt of Sidewinder Part 1 from the album Sidewinder out on Columbia Records. There's no date on it, so I'm guessing it's probably a late 60s, mid to late 60s, maybe early 70s album. And that was, it says here on the cover, Sidewinder created by Morton Subotnick on the Electric Music Box. I'm sorry. Yeah, Electric Music Box, which is some sort of, I guess you'd call it a synthesizer. Looks like sort of a mini version of Tonto pictured on the cover, along with, of course, a Sidewinder. Before that, we heard Julian Priester Pepo Metoto. That's his band, I guess. Images, Ethereal Worlds, and Epilogue. That was basically side two of the album Love, Love from 1974 on ECM Records. Mike Keneally before that. Oh, by the way, I was playing Morton Subotnick for about 5 minutes, the last 5 minutes or so of the Julian Priester, and that was mostly all the sort of clicking racket that you may have heard and thought, oh, well, that just goes perfectly with the Julian Priester so much so that I didn't even notice that it was something different, which is what we like doing down here sometimes. Mike Keneally gave us Weekend from Boil That Dust Speck. We heard Black Sabbath with Fairies Wear Boots. That was the quad mix. I actually meant to play the instrumental mix. Did you know there's an instrumental mix? But I screwed up. And before that was Bushman's Revenge from their album Thou Shalt Boogie, with an exclamation point, Kugeln und Kraut, which, Google that, I guess, if you want. The playlist is up on our website. 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You can look up the playlist of any show that you might have been listening to and or enjoying. 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
2: 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The Michigan Music Hall of Fame will contribute content and ideas in a variety of styles of music that Michigan has uniquely branded and is recognized around the world. Well-established rock and jazz is featured, as well as blues, R&B and gospel, techno, some acoustic, country, folk, singer-songwriter artists, as well as forms of world music, including Latin, reggae, and other ethnic musics with roots in the diverse population of Michigan. The Michigan music scene is not only wide-ranging and historic, but influential in so many ways on seven generations of performers. The Michigan Music Hall of Fame brings this importance into focus with visual, academic, technological, and archival examples, as well as live performance possibilities. For more information, go online to the Michigan Music Hall of Fame Facebook page and like or love it. Be a part of this continuing tradition of great American-made music. Call 734-484-0221 for more information.

0: Yes, sir, there's nothing like sitting down to enjoy a quiet hour with the radio, particularly when reception is mangled and drowned out or distorted, not only by natural static, but by motors, electric devices, dial telephones, and all those other wonderful things science has given us. But hold on a minute. Did I say science? You really can't put the blame on science, because after all, besides creating the problem itself of clear, noise-free radio reception, it's also given us the answer to that problem, a new wonder called frequency modulation, better known by the two letters FM.
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See, this music from another dimension. And it really would affect people. You know, in Chicago, I was accused of hypnotizing people and all kinds of things. But it's not that. It's really, you know, you have food for thought, and that's for your mind. But this is real soul music. It's not the kind you dance by. It's for your spirit. And your spirit will listen, you see. Which means, in a sense, all the earth parts of you will be blacked out in your spirit and listen to get some soul food. Most people, they think soul food is some, you know, eat, but that's for your body. This is soul food. It's music. The soul likes beauty. It likes things like that. You see a beautiful painting, that's for your soul. And a beautiful song, a harmony, the soul listens. So this is, I call it soul force music. Well, then you put it out there like that, like, fell in the band the other day. I was getting him singles and he wasn't looking, so I asked him, well, why is it you didn't come in? He said, well, he's listening to me play. His mind was, he was seeing spaceships, he had his eyes closed, he's seen all kinds of things. And he had to listen to that. He couldn't look at nothing, he had to listen. And so there was somebody in the band, you see, that couldn't really look at me. Listen to that music. Now I had to sort of cool down on it, and because now I'm gonna play the full force of what I can do, you know, from different dimension. Because everything else been tried. In Chicago, a club owner told me one day I was playing for Black Club Bird and that. That one of the place said you should be ashamed of yourself playing that music for these people. And I said, but you got your place packed. He said, yeah, but these are black people, and it's Saturday night. They keep up a lot of noise. You can hear a pin drop. That's not like them. I said, well, they listening. And they weren't listening. They listen all the time, you know. We'd be playing someplace in Chicago. Some people would come in, and they'd go right back out. They'd buy something. They'd go out, and they'd come back the next night. So I had to clean myself up to hear this music. So it is effective, and I know it is. And I know it's good work for this whole planet, because it has to, because the one who sent me here owns the planet, and it's bankrupt. It doesn't produce anything but dead bodies, and this being doesn't want that anymore. It's a bankrupt planet, full of dead men's bones. I wouldn't have it, they gave it to me. But you know, I got a job to do. I just have to make up my mind with all my heart to change the planet. And you know, it's impossible. Well, mission doubly impossible is my job. I can't get around it, and people won't be able to get around me, because they're going to feel something, and it's for their benefit, for them to listen. And not to believe me, I'm not asking them to believe me, because it doesn't make any difference whether they believe me or not.

all these things happening to people. One person said, look, we got to get rid of all this. And not only said, but set it in motion to happen. Nothing happens unless somebody set it in motion. Well, somebody set this bad stuff in motion. I think it was Moses. But I don't know. It possibly is, because you know, with Egypt, and they named the camels different names. There's one named Moses. I told Danny, I said, don't ride on

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0: All right, time to catch up. We're listening to Eric B. and Rakim, title track from Don't Sweat the Technique. Before that was Dennis Coffey, Outrageous, The Mind Excursion, came from the album Instant Coffee. We heard David Sylvian and Robert Fripp with Darshan, The Road to Graceland, from the live album Damage. We heard Coil, not the English Coil, the Japanese Coil, with a tune called Scraps. It's Kido Natsuki's band. Before that, Sal Gaveau, and the title track from Strange Device. They're a groovy tango band, also headed by Kido Natsuki. Before that, Just Squirrels. They do use an article sometimes, but not on this album. Edge of Yodeling came from Happy Guy and other hits. We heard Dr. Amant with Can't Help Falling in Love with You from The Legend Lives Forever in Latin. Really bad stuff. Conlon Nancarrow gave us Study for Player Piano number 9 from Conlon Nancarrow's Studies for Player Piano, Volume 4. There were 5 volumes. Chris Davis started out the set. No, she didn't. Yes, she did. Chris Davis and Diatom Ribbons live at the Village Vanguard. We heard a tune called VW that sampled a Sun Ra interview from 1991. That was pretty cool. And before that was Karma, at least I believe it was, with a tune called High Priestess, the Tarot Session from, I just have it as an unmarked promo 2-CD set down here. It's called The Future Sound of Jazz. I looked it up, and that's how I discovered who it was that was on that track. The rest of it didn't sound as good. That was the coolest track I heard. Anyway, we will hear a quick message and then be back with more Freeform. Stay tuned.
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3: Above all, it is pleasant to drink. It makes food taste better when consumed with it and brings out the flavor of food to which it is added. It helps to make our meals more digestible.

A fine smattering of applause there from Kramer. Well, I don't know who was doing the applauding. The song was by Kramer from his album The Secret of Comedy. That was 9 minus 7 is 2. Weird Wah Wah from George Harrison from All Things Must Pass. My original OG Apple vinyl. Not all remixed and stuff like they've done. I don't know how many times since. 2000, whatever. For that, another George Harrison song, but performed by Terry Manning. Savoy Truffle came from Home Sweet Home from 1970. Terry Manning playing every single instrument and doing all the engineering on that track. It's a really fun record called Home Sweet Home, as I said. A bunch of just fun cover versions from Johnny Cash to the Beatles and some other stuff. I actually... I've loved this album for a long, long time, and at work I had a brief correspondence with Terry Manning, and it was like 3 months before he passed away, and I was able to tell him how great I thought the album was. And anyway, it's that was fun for a nerd like me. The Wizards from Kansas before that, Freedom Speech, came from their self-titled album from 1969, and we started out with Dieselhead and Cold Duck from their country-ish album, Elephant Rest Home, on the good old Bongload label. And it is now late for... I'm late for... What is it? Events calendar. Yep. That's what the kids are calling it. Today is the 15th of May. Tomorrow at the Ranch Honky Tonk. What? 122 West Washington Street. The Ranch Honky Tonk. New venue to me. James Muto along with Corn Daddy. Blast from the past there. That's at 5 o'clock tonight. There will also be a set at 8:30. Front Porch from Arkansas will be at the North Star Lounge tonight at 7. At Ziggy's, it's the Dead Buds Redacted. I'm sorry. Let's try that again. The Dead Buds. Nope. Try again. No article. Dead Buds. Redacted. Fremont Pike. And The Vitascopes. All at Ziggy's tonight. The Detroit Jazz Fest All-Stars play a tribute to Dave Brubeck tonight at the Blue Llama Jazz Club. Shows at 7 and 9 p.m. Carytown Concert House tonight has a cello mosaic of Eastern Europe and Latin America with cellist Robert Reed and pianist Timothy Cheek. Starts at 7:30. Mad Cat's Karma Quartet is at Rancho Tranquilo on Island Lake Road in Dexter. Seating is limited, so walk-up sales are not guaranteed. So there. Arturo Sandoval's at the Max M. Fisher Music Center tonight at 8 at the Arc. It's John Mook. Third Man Records has Sessa with Columbo, spelled with a K. Apparently tomorrow, it's RPG Day, not RSD Day. I thought it was that again. RPG, a celebration of tabletop role-playing games. That's what they are, role-playing games. Said the old guy. That's the Ann Arbor District Library tomorrow from noon till 3:30. At Ziggy's tomorrow, it's the Biscuit Merchant. I like that name. Living Dissection, Seeding the Dead, and Dhruv Talekar. The Jeff Haas Quintet is at the Blue Llama Jazz Club tomorrow night at 7 and 9 p.m. At Meadowbrook Amphitheater, it's Joe Satriani and Steve Vai with Animals as Leaders. That should be wanko-rific. Tomorrow at the Arc, Guitar Women. An evening with Sue Foley, Rory Block, and Cindy Cashdollar. All very, very fine guitar players. Jay Michael and the Heavy Burden playing Rancho Tranquilico tomorrow night at 8. Salmagundi is at the Zalgaz Grotto tomorrow. Rochelle Clark and the Familiars are at North Star Lounge tomorrow at 9 o'clock.
On Sunday from 3 to 4, Fishmonger Stories presents Sounds and Stories of Africa. That's at the Ann Arbor District Library Mallets Creek branch. Marlena Studer's Jazz Ensemble plays Sunday night at the Blue Llama Jazz Club. Joe Jackson Sunday at the Masonic Temple. We're now excerpting because I don't feel like talking much anymore. Not sure I'd seen this acronym before. Phil Ogilvie's Rhythm Kings, a.k.a. Pork, at the Zalgaz Grotto on Sunday night. On Monday night, I always like these shows. Not that I've been, but I just think it's a great thing that Paul Keller does. The Paul Keller Orchestra with Sarah D'Angelo with guest the Trenton High School Jazz Band. That's on Monday evening at the Blue Llama Jazz Club at 7 p.m. The Rev Quartet is at Ziggy's on Tuesday. Whoops, I forgot I was excerpting.

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0: Nice set of music from Quebec there, starting with recent weirdo phenoms, Angine de Poitrine. Angine means pear, like the fruit pear in French, and their name is Poitrine, so it's Pear of Poitrine, and it's two guys. One guy plays drums, one guy plays a double neck guitar bass, and that's all done live. Well, maybe not the studio recording, but there's footage of them performing live. And the guitar bass player is doing it all with live looping. Plus, they're wearing, like, the most fabulous, like, homemade Dada costumes since, like, the 1920s. Like, and Hugo Ball. They are totally freaks and really fun. He's got a weird microtonal, partially microtonal fretboards on his guitar and bass. Angine de Poitrine, that was from their second album called Volume 2, and it just came out very recently, and I think it's coming out with a wide release stateside here coming up soon. Before that, we heard Myriador, one of my favorite Quebecois bands. Alambic came from their most recent album, Elements, which is from 2022. And we started out with Les Projectionistes, a project of Claude Saint-Jean, trombone player, and also featuring Remy Leclerc and Bernard Falaise, who are also in Myriador. So that's going to just about do it for me. Existential Action is up next with Fred. Please stay tuned for that. I do not have time for a very short tune that I can come up with off the top of my head, so I'm just going to play a quick announcement, and then Fred will take over, and everyone will enjoy it. So, thanks again for listening. We will see you next week.
1: Hello?
2: Fairy residence.
1: Yeah? Who's this?
2: I'm sorry, did you say credit?
1: No, I don't think I did.
2: Perhaps you have the wrong number.
1: Hey, you called me!
2: Actually, no, I'm not familiar with the Credit Fairy. And I know all the fairies. We're a tight-knit bunch.
1: Fairies? Who are you? Wait a minute. And, what do you know about drinking a bunch of lighter fluid?
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1: Hey, listen, mine's good for a Bowen score, but let's keep on topic.
2: Glad I could help.
1: Oh, you're not helping.
2: Me? Well, I leave money under children's pillows.
1: Oh, yeah? Well, I just got thirsty at the big cookout, Mr. Big Shot. Now, can you call me a doctor? I'm kind of freaking out here.
2: Kids only.
1: Oh, wait a minute. I thought they disconnected my phone. Maybe it's magic.
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Well, I found me an old farmer's almanac and I read every word that it said. Finally I found the answer I was looking for with that black cloud over my head. Well, now a black cloud only means trouble, and a black cloud only means pain. And the only way you get a peaceful day is when that black cloud starts it to rain. So let it rain, let it rain, let it pour, let it pour. Let the fields and the flowers and the grass and streams get the rain they've been waiting for. Let it come on down with the buckets full. Black cloud, you hear what I say? Cause you lose your thunder when you start that rain that's gonna wash all

0: say I don't know what I'm saying? The White Panthers leader Sinclair is now in prison for selling marijuana. He had the biggest rock group in Michigan called the MC5. This is a revolutionary group. They passed this out in every high school in the Ypsilanti, Ann Arbor, Detroit area. It's so filthy I've had to even cross out words so I wouldn't make a mistake. You're not hearing from a preacher now. You're hearing from the leader of the White Panthers planning a revolution, a sexual revolution by 74, and all through rock music. Don't you dare defend it. I'll tell you, I'm brokenhearted. In my citywide crusades, I can preach against immorality, sex, I can preach against liquor, I can preach against tobacco, name it. They take it. I've had two churches pull out of my crusades already because I hit on rock and roll music. Brother, if it makes the devil that mad, there has to be something wrong with it. All right, Mr. Sinclair, tell us about your program. Our program is cultural revolution through a total assault on the culture, which makes use of every tool, every energy, every media we can get our hands on. Our message is one, and that is freedom. For the first time in America, we have a generation of visionary, maniac, white mother, country, dope fiend, rock and roll freaks who are ready to kick out the jams, all the jams. Our program of rock and roll. Not the waltz, not the polka, rock and roll. And Sex in the Streets is a program of total freedom for everyone. We are totally committed to carrying out our program. We breathe revolution. We are LSD-driven maniacs in the universe. We'll do anything we can to drive people crazy out of their heads into their bodies. His poor grammar. Rock and roll music is the spearhead of our attack because it's so effective and so much fun.
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0: I don't need to be a musician. 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
1: Really? What?
0: Stop looking at me like that, keyboard. You know I'm right.
1: What would you do instead?
0: Maybe I'll be a baker or a candlestick maker. Maybe I'll be a potter or a teacher like Welcome Back, Cotter. Maybe I'll juggle or maybe...

0: B.B. King. That's B.B. King on WCBN FM Ann Arbor. That was It's a Mean Old World from his album The Jungle. For that, we heard Eugene Merman, I Don't Need Music. That's from the Bob's Burgers music album. For that, we heard local heroes MC5 doing Rocket Reducer number 62, Rama Lama Fa Fa Fa, from their amazing Kick Out the Jams LP. Another local boy, Dr. Jack Van Impe. We heard a little bit of side two of his Marked for Death, Can America Survive album. For that, we heard High on Fire. That was Madness of an Architect from Divernus Mysterious. We heard Dragonfly do Celestial Empire. It's from a new collection called So High I've Been. We heard Leroy Van Dyke do Black Cloud from Golden Hits, The World's Most Famous Auctioneer. We heard Chase do Open Up Wide from their debut LP, Chase. And we started the set off with one of those weird old song poems. That was Ralph Lowe doing the Crime Shows. This is Existential Action. My name is Fred. Thanks for tuning in to WCBN today. It's 9:30. We'll keep the music going with something of a different vein, I'd say. What do we got here? This is Regeneration. You know, we've been hearing a lot in the news about patriotism and whatnot. We do have a 250th birthday coming up, so I thought this was something we should all take a listen to. Thanks for tuning into WCBN and choosing non-commercial freeform radio this morning. This is Regeneration.
1: There is one simple word that inspires hope and light and dreams. It pushes back the dark clouds of tyranny, causes slavery to cease, and forces dictators to tremble. It is a word that lets every man climb as high as he can carry his own weight. It is a word that allows any man who is willing to stay on his toes reach for the stars. It is a word that encourages a man to get up when he falls down. This word is a woman in a garden or at a desk, doing exactly what she likes to do. It's a man in a pulpit or on a street corner, speaking his mind. It's unafraid faces of children at the beach. It's a man saying, "Howdy, stranger," without looking cautiously over his shoulder first. It's all the people of all the nation making up their own minds. It's walking out the front door when you want to. There is a voice in the soul of every human being that cries out to be liberated. And this is the word that answers that call. Freedom. May all the earth hear it and have it and love it. Ring the bells of freedom. Ring all the bells of freedom.

A long time ago, the story goes, on a lonely isle far out in the sea lived the sirens, tempting with beautiful songs all ships and their crews from the sea to be free. As the ships would near that promised shore, sharp reefs would reach up from the waves to snatch and shatter each craft passing by, pulling everyone down into watery graves. Only two ships ever calmly sailed past that isle with its temptress of song. Each had a captain who wisely devised a plan to safely evade the wrong. Ulysses was first to outsmart the foe. He lashed himself to the strong center mast and plugged the ears of his comrades with wax to block out the song, safely got past. The other was Jason, who took aboard the finest musician the world ever heard. And when Orpheus sang his song so fair, the siren notes left the crew unstirred. Many there are who call us today to leave our love for some rainbow of promise and hope and dream and song that sound like the sirens of long ago. Jason had the answer. A song aboard his ship, sweeter than on the shore. His men were saved from a watery grave by a simple song they had heard before. So let all freemen everywhere stand tall and raise their voices loud and proud and sing of their own sweet land of liberty. Let all

While the 17th century was still in its teens, William Bradford and George Carver sat beneath a swinging lantern in the cabin of the Mayflower and signed there the document which established a new settlement to the glory of God and the advancement of the Christian faith. Freedom is a holy light. The right to life, liberty, and the pursuit of happiness was created by a personal God. The signers of the Declaration of Independence avowed firm reliance on the protection of divine providence. George Washington prayed that God would keep the United States in His holy protection. Abraham Lincoln in the Gettysburg Address declared that our nation was indeed under God. We emblazon on our money, in God we trust. But it seems to some of us that while we have thanked God on one hand, we have forsaken Him on the other. And this does present a problem. America can only be great as she is blessed, and she can only be blessed as God casts the shadow of His wing across our land. We should not pray that God would return to democracy and bless it, but that democracy would return to God and be blessed. The gift of peace is the fruit of righteousness. God's order has always been righteousness and peace, never peace, then righteousness. We make this God's own country when we live like God's own people. Then we ring the bells, all the bells of freedom.

Our founding fathers sought freedom. Freedom to hear the different cadence of the distant drummer. Freedom to pursue his own ambition, to associate with whom he pleased, to choose his own trade, to study and learn whatever he wanted. Freedom to volunteer when he didn't have to. Freedom to lose as well as win. Freedom not from law but in law. Not from government but in government. Not from religion but in religion. Freedom to work, to think, to love, to speak, to pray, to argue, to praise, to live, all without fear. Inscribed on the Liberty Bell are these words: proclaim liberty throughout all the land unto all the inhabitants thereof. That bell first rang as a daring assumption, crying out for proof. With marching years, proof has come. One new freedom after another has enriched the ring of the bell. But the sound of freedom speaks more today of promise than of pride, and it sings more of tomorrow than it does of yesterday. Each generation must do its own proving. We can echo a sound of peace, honor, and generosity, a song of liberty, justice, and opportunity if we will together ring all the bells of freedom.

Patrick Henry said it. Is life so dear or peace so sweet as to be purchased at the price of chains and slavery? Forbid it, Almighty God. I know not what course others may take, but as for me, give me liberty or give me death. He rang a bell for freedom. John Paul Jones fought as if the whole cause of American liberty depended on him alone. It was September in 1779 when the British asked if he would surrender. His reply, I have not yet begun to fight. That's a bell of freedom. Molly Pitcher took her place behind the cannon of the colonies. Women walked half a continent beside the Conestoga wagons that carried a few heirlooms and a coop of chickens and a bag of seed and a dream, and they all rang a bell for freedom. 1787, our best men with divine guidance established the Constitution of the United States of America. Gladstone called it the most wonderful work ever struck off at a given time by the brain and purpose of man, another bell of freedom. John Stark, one of the Green Mountain Boys, was told before the Battle of Bennington that the hill could not be taken. He growled back, I'll take that hill before sundown or Molly Stark's a widow. And you have another bell, freedom. I was born an American, I will live an American, I shall die an American. Daniel Webster believed. I will remain to die by the American flag if I die alone. Teddy Roosevelt, he rang the bell of freedom. On the green at Lexington, in the snow at Valley Forge, at the fields of Gettysburg and the waters of the Marne, the beachhead of Normandy, the sands of Iwo Jima, and on the hill called Porkchop, the bells of freedom rang. A million and more of my countrymen have died for my freedom. They did not die in vain. I am an American. My country is their eternal monument of freedom, and we too, all of us together, must ring the bells of freedom.

0: slave yesterday, but you'll be free tomorrow. And the second after,
1: before.
0: The minute after,
1: before.
0: The hour after,
1: before.
0: The day after,
1: before.
0: The week after,
1: before.
0: The month after,
1: before.
0: The year after,
1: before.
0: The decade after,
1: before.
0: Century after,
1: before.
0: Eternity after,
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0: You understand what it means to be a free black man.

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Title track from their album Rank Outsider on WCBN FM Ann Arbor. Before that, we heard Chuck Sagal and his orchestra doing their version of the When the Saints Go Marching In from the Ping Pong Percussion LP. We heard Giorgio Moroder do E equals MC squared. I took that off of a new collection that recently came out called Music, Music, Musique, The Roots of Synth Pop. We heard The Last Poets do Opposites from their amazing album, This Is Madness. And we started off our set with a lengthy recitation of the history of American patriotism from an album called We Pledge Allegiance. The band is Regeneration, and the song was Ring All the Bells of Freedom. 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This is Existential Action. My name is Fred. It's 9:57. I got just enough time to end the show like I do every week. Here's our new national anthem. Phil Oakes doing The Power and the Glory. Stand up to the corruption and the fascism, everybody. We are only as tall as we stand. Let's listen to Phil Oakes while we still can on WCBN FM Ann Arbor. Thanks for tuning in, guys.

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0: All right, good morning. 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The name of the show is Friendship FM. So I think the theme this summer will be just playing songs that make me think about my friends and stuff. 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
1: Duty, honor, country. 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Honor, the deep-rooted faith that selfless dedication to a noble cause is right, just, and good. Country, a solemn vow volunteered to support our nation's people during desperate times. Mercy, in the midst of nature's wrath. Hope, when all seems lost. Duty, honor, country.
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1: I read the paper.
0: Two more, stretch.

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the 19th.

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0: deserve to go to hell. 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I deserve to go to hell.
1: The Bible says you keep him out in the light. Hallelujah!

0: Since biblical times, man has witnessed and recorded strange manifestations in the sky and speculated on the possibilities of visitors from another world. Today, from the skies of California, the fields of Kansas, the rice paddies of the Orient, the air lanes of the world, come persistent reports of UFOs, unidentified flying objects, which we have come to know as flying saucers. In Dayton, Ohio, the Air Intelligence Command gathers and sifts data from all quarters of the globe. 97% of the objects prove on investigation to be of natural origin, but 3% still are listed as unknown. The Air Force is aware of the widely held belief that some of these could be flying saucers from another planet. While there is nothing conclusive in the evidence, the probing and digesting of information about UFOs continues unceasingly. As a result, headquarters of the Hemispheric Defense Command in Colorado Springs issued an order. All military installations are to fire on sight at any flying objects not identifiable. But even as they did so, the military wondered whether their scientific know-how and their best weapons would be effective in any battle of the Earth versus
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right, that was Let's Work by Prince from the album Controversy. 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You're listening to Horseplay, my weekly freeform show, now every Friday from 11 a.m. to noon. Last semester, I think I was in the 1 p.m. time slot. Moved back to 11:30, a little earlier here, but same idea, same horseplay as usual. I have my lovely girlfriend Jordan in the studio here, helping me pick out some tracks. If there's anything you would like to hear in particular, give us a call at... It is... 734-763-3500. You can also text at 734-489-9894. All right, let's get back into the music. This is Badlands by Bruce Springsteen.

Book it a bolt, spin shop on a dime. Don't leave your mind caught, you better suck a lot of lime. Yo, I'll get there in my hood.

Alrighty, that was You Laughed Like a Watermark by Boris and Michio Kurihara. Before that was Taxman by the Beatles. Before that was Girls on Film, live recording by Duran Duran. Your DJ Children by Hella before that. Badlands by Bruce Springsteen. And Let's Work by Prince at the start of the hour. Right now, it is just nearly 11:30, so I'm going to take a moment here and let you know about some events going on locally between now and May 16th. Let's see, Friday, May 15th, today at 5 p.m., James Muto with Corn Daddy will be playing at the Ranch Honky Tonk here in Ann Arbor. There's also an 8:30 p.m. set. Friday, May 15th at 7 p.m., Front Porch from Arkansas will play at the North Star Lounge here in Ann Arbor. Also, May 15th at 7 p.m., Dead Buds, Fremont Pike, and the Vitascopes will be playing at Ziggy's in Ypsilanti. May 15th at 7 p.m., the Detroit Jazz Fest All-Stars play a tribute to Dave Brubeck at the Blue Llama Jazz Club here in Ann Arbor. There will also be a 9 p.m. set for that show. May 15th at 7:30 p.m., a cello mosaic of Eastern Europe and Latin America with cellist Robert Reed and pianist Timothy Cheek. That will be at the Carytown Concert House, Ann Arbor, Michigan. May 15th, also at 7:30 p.m., Mad Cat's Karma Quartet will be at Rancho Tranquillo in Dexter, Michigan. Seating is limited, so walk-up sales are not guaranteed. Ticket information is at petermadcatruth.com. May 15th at 8 p.m., Arturo Sandoval will play at the Max M. Fisher Music Center in Detroit. May 15th at 8 p.m., John Mook will play at the Arc here in Ann Arbor. May 15th at 8 p.m., Sessa with Columbo will be playing at Third Man Records in Detroit. May 16th, from 12 p.m. to 3:30 p.m., RPG Day, a celebration of tabletop role-playing games, will be happening at the Ann Arbor District Library downtown branch. May 16th, 7 p.m., the Biscuit Merchant, Living Dissection, Seeding the Dead, and Dhruv Telekar will be playing at Ziggy's over in Ypsilanti. May 16th at 7 p.m., the Jeff Haas Quintet will be playing at Blue Llama Jazz Club in Ann Arbor, and there will also be a 9 p.m. set for that show. Events calendar is brought to you by the locally owned Ann Arbor Observer, providing news and events online at annarborobserver.com, on A2View, the Observer's weekly newsletter, and in print. 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Alrighty, I'm going to get us back into the music here with a very beloved track from Luther Vandross. This is Never Too Much.

Alrighty, that was Mandocello by Cheap Trick. Before that was Yoga by Björk from a live performance. Before that was They Long to Be Close to You, covered by Diana Ross. Before that was The Other Newest One by The Germs. And around the half-hour mark, we heard Never Too Much by Luther Vandross. It is 11:53 right now. Got time for maybe one or two more tracks. Up next, I'm going to go with a track from Talk Talk. This is the track... Let's see. What do we want to hear? I'll play... Give It Up by Talk Talk.

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Hello, my name is Logan. It is about 12-ish, and you are listening to The Peer on WCBN FM Ann Arbor. This is my first ever show, so if I sound a little nervous, it's because I am. And yeah, I hope you're having a good day. The first song you listened to right at 12 was Aguas de Marco by, oh my god, I just realized I have no clue how to pronounce this band. Cibo Mateo? Question mark. And the song you are listening to right now is Samba de Mon Cor Qui Bat by Coralie Clement. So I hope you enjoy it.

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Hello, I am back. It is Logan, and I'm just going to tell you what songs you just listened to. So the first one after Samba de Mon Coquibat by Coralie Clément was Francois Hardy with Le Temps de l'Amour. I don't know why I pick all these French songs, because I'm never going to be able to pronounce them. After that, it was Broadcast with Come On, Let's Go, and then The Cardigans with Celia Inside. And up next, I'm sort of trying to move from, I guess, more like chill, like I guess it was like French bossa-y poppy stuff. And then we're slowly going to move into more like upbeat. I don't really know what the right word to describe it is. I guess like disco adjacent would be a good term. I don't know. You guys will see. You'll understand when I play it for you. But up next, we're back with Chibo Mato. I learned that's how it's pronounced in between songs because I looked it up on Google. And you're going to hear Moonchild. So I hope you enjoy it.

is youth culture, and when youth culture becomes monopolized by big business, what are the youth to do? Do you have any idea? I think we should destroy the bogus capitalist process that is destroying youth culture.

Hello, I am back, and I'm here to tell you what you just listened to again. That was... Okay, the first song you listened to was Strobo Acceleration by Stereolab, and the second was Heavens on Fire by the Radio Department. I have your next song queued up, but before I do that, I just wanted to invite you guys to come text me on air at 734-489-9894. That's 734-489-9894. Or you can call. That's 734-763-3500. Either or, because I'm a little bit more than halfway through the selection that I picked out for today, and it is only 1232. Well, 1233 now. But if you guys want to send in requests, or if you have any comments, questions, or concerns, I would just love to listen to it. Well, your next song is by Saint Etienne. It's called Leafhound. Originally, I had wanted... There's this one song by Saint Etienne I really like. It's called Hug My Soul. And I had originally wanted to do a show that was like kind of based around that song. And it turns out that we didn't have it. So I picked out this song. I think it's pretty good. Not as good, but it's there. So I hope you enjoy it.

Hello, it is Logan. I am back, and I'm here to tell you what you just listened to again. That was, okay, way back. We had the Sugar Cubes with Hit. Then we had Belle and Sebastian with The Party Line. We had Kylie Minogue with Come Into My World. And then we had Pizzicato 5 with Darlin' of Discotheque. And next up, we have a recommendation from Reverend Andrew, which is the Gabriel Alegria Afro-Peruvian Sextet with Take 5 / Condor Pasah. I am very excited to see how this sounds, and I hope you are too. So, thank you guys for listening. Have a good day.

0: unusual take on Bob Dylan's classic, Just Like a Woman. And it's from Roberta Flack's, I think it's her second album. Yeah, probably, because it's called Chapter 2. And she does a lot of covers on this. Her first record was more of a straight, I guess, a soul flavored album. And then this one has sort of steps back a little bit and adds, for example, there are, Bob Dylan wrote this tune, Jim Webb, a famous writer, wrote a tune on here, Gene McDaniels, who else, Donny Hathaway, Curtis Mayfield, Buffy St. Marie, all of these people wrote songs on this album where she just sort of broadened her sound a little bit. And then I think the third one was more of a return to form for her. And that starts us off on Short Stack This Morning. I was a little late, so I'm just settling in and I'm getting everything ready. And I got to bring down beats per minute. This is WCBN, and my name is Manos, and Short Stack continues into the summer semester, as does Groovosaurus with Mick. Thank you, Mick, who just saved me for my parking spot. I forgot what the spot was, so he texted me the number, and I just paid for that, and that's good. So I can doubly settle. Manon is back on Thursday. That's nice to hear. I can wake him to his always interesting music. Eddie now has moved to, is it Wednesday? Hold on. If I'm going to give you information, it's got to be the right information. Wednesday at 9 a.m. So, and Lo Simmons will be back on, I hope next week, with the Flavor Frequency. He took the winter spring off, so he'll be back this summer, Wednesday at 10 a.m. DJ James is on at 11 after that for the collection, and Ro is hosting Needle Drop starting at noon on Wednesday. So there's a new, sort of old lineup. Can't forget the Bug House. DJ Bug is on Wednesday at 8 a.m. All of this, by the way, is available in less confusing form at our website, WCBN.org, and our web team is slowly but surely making small modifications that I don't know if you'll notice, but I'm noticing there are lots of little improvements in the presentation of things, and we're working in a good direction there. So you're going to hear for the next few weeks, at least, there'll be some openings in the schedule where no one has been scheduled yet. And on our station, we have a robot that can be programmed to play certain programs in those empty slots until someone takes them. So you might hear something from earlier in the week that is going to pop up again in some of these midday empty slots. And it's a nice opportunity, in a way, to have, if you're not available during the original airing time for those programs, you get to hear them on the reruns, so to speak. So we're always changing. That's just something about a radio station that's run by students, because the students are always changing. And that makes for, I think, a nice variety of programming.
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0: Okay, I can't get the browser to open. The other browser was open, but I need a different browser. So, what will I do? I don't know. Here, I can play this. And I can open my phone and get all the information from my phone. I believe I can do that. Just sit back and and marvel at the stupidity of your host here. What do I want? I want the zone forecast. I'll keep it uncharacteristically brief. How about that? I can tell you that it is 58 degrees right now, fair skies, nice low humidity. And there's a breeze, though, a northwest wind at 15 miles an hour, gusting to 25 miles an hour. And the overnight low, by the way, was 44 degrees. So it didn't get into the 30s as some other nights this week. The forecast for Washtenaw County for today, Thursday, May 14th, is that a holiday? No, June 14th is the holiday, and July 14th, but not May 14th. Sorry. Partly cloudy today for Washtenaw County, high in the mid-60s. Nice day for anything, really. Walking, bicycle riding, mostly outdoor stuff. You can do it today. Mostly clear tonight and becoming partly cloudy later, low around 40 tonight. Friday, mostly cloudy in the morning, then becoming partly cloudy, high in the upper 60s. Friday night, partly cloudy, low in the low 50s. Saturday, there might be some showers. Showers likely and chance of thunderstorms in the afternoon, a high in the low 80s on Saturday. That's going to feel surprising. Saturday night, partly cloudy with showers likely in the evening. They'll end after midnight, low in the upper 50s. Sunday, partly cloudy with a chance of showers in the afternoon, high in the low 80s again. So Saturday and Sunday, low 80s, you'll want to adjust your wardrobe accordingly. Monday, mostly sunny, high in the upper 80s. We don't get that nice, you know, and I understand what it is. We probably talked about this. When you look at 30 years of data, right, you see a normal high that goes up slowly. You know, today, the high normally is 65. Then tomorrow, it's 66, you know. But that's 30 years of data. Any one year doesn't really work that way. It just jumps up. We're just used to thinking that, you know, looking at the normal data, that it's just going to gradually get warmer. I don't think that's the case. I think what really happens is it always does this. It just jumps up at a different point in the year. And when you run them all together, they look like a nice smooth increase. So that's the memory trick. What you remember is, you know, those really nice, sunny, crisp days. And what you don't remember are the days in between where it went up and down. I've learned over the years not to trust my memory. And I'm not so sure I should be trusting my vision either. Hearing's okay. What? When Red Baron was on the Sunday, she was playing some Domenico Scarlatti on the classical program Tempo Rubato, and she mentioned something about the Kirkpatrick listings versus and I forgot the other guy's name, but all of Scarlatti's stuff was cataloged once and then was redone by I think it's Ralph Kirkpatrick. And I didn't know that. So I was Scarlatti was on my mind this week. And Antonio Soler comes to mind usually, for me, at least, after Scarlatti. Scarlatti was a true Baroque era keyboardist. Soler is on the edge, though. He's technically into the classical era, but his style, and because he wrote for harpsichord, his style is heavily influenced by Domenico Scarlatti. So it sounds almost Baroque-like, maybe a hybrid between the two. Maggie Cole recorded several of the sonatas of Antonio Soler for fortepiano. This was done back in 1991. For Virgin Classics, and I'd like to play a couple of those. This is the Sonata number 18 on fortepiano, which is the predecessor of the piano, played by Maggie Cole.
4: Set your...
0: Here's Maggie Cole.

two sonatas of Padre Antonio Soler. The sonata for fortepiano, so that was a fortepiano. After the harpsichord, there was the clavichord, then the fortepiano, then the modern piano. And I like the way she plays, Maggie Cole plays this. She's playing it more like a piano. I mean, they were probably first performed on harpsichord, these pieces. And harpsichord just has a different cadence to it. It's a little more, I don't know how to put it, what I think of as a square sort of structure. It has a more rhythmic playing, and she doesn't do that. She sort of speeds it up and slows it down as you might on a modern piano. So she adapted it for the instrument that she was using. And that's Antonio Soler was, I don't have his exact birth and death years, but he was born in the Baroque era, but his musical compositions extend into the classical era, which the borderline between the two is pretty close to 1750. 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The time is 11:32. And I'm going to limp along with the wrong browser to give you events calendar. Today is Thursday, May 14th. Joe Pernice and Pete Mancini are coming to the Arc tonight at 8 p.m. Cello Mosaic of Eastern Europe and Latin America with cellist Robert Reed from the Brady Bunch. No, that's a different Robert Reed. And pianist Timothy Cheek will be at Carytown Concert House on Friday, May 15th at 7:30 p.m. Don't be cheeky. Mad Cat's C-A-R-M-A Quartet, I guess it's Karma Quartet, will be at Rancho Tranquilico, and that's at 11300 Island Lake Road in Dexter. That's probably just past that bridge that you can do. You don't go over, they go under the bridge. So it's an underpass. 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Seating is limited, so walk-up sales are not guaranteed. Ticket information is available at petermadcatruth.com, and that's Friday at 7:30 p.m. Arturo Sandoval comes to the Max Martin Fisher Music Center in Detroit Friday at 8 p.m. John Mook will be at the Arc on Friday at 8 p.m. in Ann Arbor. RPG Day, a celebration of tabletop role-playing games, will be at the downtown branch of Ann Arbor District Library, and this happens on Saturday from noon until 3:30 p.m. Joe Satriani and Steve Vai with Animals as Leaders will be at Meadowbrook Amphitheater in Rochester Hills on Saturday at 7:30. Guitar Women, an evening with Sue Foley, Rory Block, and Cindy Cashdollar, happens at the Arc on Saturday at 8 p.m. J. Michael and the Heavy Burden will be at the aforementioned Rancho Tranquilico on Saturday at 8 p.m. Fishmonger Stories, Hey, Be the Fishman, presents Sounds and Stories of Africa at the Mallets Creek branch of Ann Arbor District Library. That's Sunday from 3 until 4 in the

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I want you to know you're getting better. I don't care what everyone's been saying. You're getting better. They're the ones who've been getting worse. And they don't like what you've been doing, understandably. Do you think they can watch you strip yourself of one unnecessary thing after another, day by day becoming more, so to speak, naked, more free, and not feel the way they do? Of course not. It's painful to get rid of things you don't need, and they know it. They wouldn't be saying what they've been saying if they didn't want you to stop. They want you to be the way they are, and to stay that way. You think they can stand to see you not doing what they're doing? Why do you think you're being investigated right now? Why do you think you're under maximum security? You know the answer. I don't have to tell you. They're afraid of you. It's that simple. They're afraid of you because you're becoming less and less like them. I'll tell you what's happening to you. You're coming closer and closer to the far away, closer to the unknown. Do you think they like that? Not on your life. So don't get nervous and start asking for help. That's exactly what they want you to do. Make it on your own, the way you've been doing. And remember, you're getting better. Excuse me, now I have to go. I'll just dissolve right here in front of you. See you.

The Oscar Peterson Trio was accompanied here by Milt Jackson. The tune is called Heartstrings, and it's from a 1961 release on Verve. The album is called Very Tall, and it's basically the Oscar Peterson Trio and Milt Jackson. It's not much more I can say about that. Before that, Ken Nordine and You're Getting Better from the Word Jazz Masters. It's a collection called You're Getting Better. It was a two-disc set that came out in 2005, and I think that's the last of the issues of Ken Nordine's stuff that I had seen. But it's a good set. It's two discs, and it's got a lot of stuff. And that one always makes me chuckle. It goes along fine until he gets to the line, "Why do you think you're being investigated?" That's where it just takes a zigzag off into strange land. And so before that, Ping Pong by Art Blakey. Art Blakey had done that a couple times, but this is the 1960 version from the Roots and Herbs album that was recently reissued on Blue Note. And it's just a fun song. What else could you name it? The way it goes, da, da, da, da, you know, back and forth, Ping Pong. Barrytown from Steely Dan was from the 1974 album Pretzel Logic. Steely Dan, heavily influenced by various jazz artists. You know, those first few notes of Ricky Don't Lose That Number. No, is it that one? Where is it from? Yeah. Ricky Don't Lose That Number comes from the guy from Songs for My Father. I forgot his name now. Okay, it'll come to me as soon as I turn off the mic. Speaking of turning off the mic, we'll wrap up with some jazz samba from Stan Getz and Luis Bonfa.

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Good afternoon. Welcome to Radio Ramalama 555. This is Frank here for the next 2 hours with bunches of 45s and 50s and 60s stuff that you probably have never heard before, hopefully. Starting off there with the sensational guitars of Dan and Dale covering the Batman theme. And in fact, legendarily, that was the group The Blues Project, along with Sun Ra playing on the keyboards and some of his folks on a low-budget fake-out record. Anyhow, we got some, even though it's cloudy and gray out, sunshiny stuff, surfy and the like for a little bit. Here are the Rumblers.

sort of surf music, actually before surf music kind of broke out. It was an Ann Arbor / Kalamazoo bass group called the White Bucks doing Orny 45 that came out on Dot Records in 1959, produced by Ann Arbor's DJ Ollie McLaughlin and featuring Max Crook, who a couple years later would hook up with Del Shannon and co-write Runaway and play the amazing keyboards on there. Also heard there from an Adrian, Michigan group, because surfing was not confined to the West Coast or dreaming of surfing. The Hesitations were doing Surf in School, nice, super rare 45 that came out, I guess, on D-Town in Detroit, and the folks at Norton anthologized that a few years ago, along with the Manchester-based Deltinos featuring Cub Coda. Still available. Also heard in there from Harry M. and the Marvels with the UT. I think that reference going to the beach, that was the ABC Paramount 45 from the early 60s. And in that same time period were the Fantastic Baggies doing Surfing Craze. P.F. Sloan and Steve Barry, they were popping around from surf music. A year or so later, they'd be writing the heavy protest Eve of Destruction for Barry McGuire. But there they were with Surfing Craze as the Fantastic Baggies. Heard the Beach Boys with one of their nifty LP cuts, Our Car Club. And then the Surf Bunnies, another obscure group on Dot Records, were doing Surf Bunny Beach. As it says on the label, Pat, Donna, and Patty are the Surf Bunnies, I guess. Record released in May of 1963, 63 years ago. And then another Dot single before that was from the Rumblers. Little goofy vocal number, Bugged, also released in May of 63. In fact, I guess Dot was just cranking out so much stuff. These two were the same month, and yet the serial numbers are about 43 records apart, so they were just cranking out content in those days. Anyhow, we're going to keep your rock and roll kind of Michigan vibe from those last couple cuts going with something from Fortune Records, the fantastic Nathaniel Mayer and his fabulous Twilight. Send this out to Mr. Dan Mulholland, a former co-host of this show, who gave it the name Radio Ramalama Fa Fa Fa. Here is Nathaniel with The Village of Love.

Totally dig that 45 by Riff Ruffin on Enjoy Records, and definitely enjoy it. Hoop and Holler there. Also heard from Chuck and Betty, obscure rockabilly record on Decca called Sissy Britches, co-written by Charles Chuck Simmons and Betty Chotas. Nice one there. Cool guitar and lyrical sentiments. Also heard from the Derbies, an obscure doo-wop-y 45 called Any Old Way on KC Records. Need to look into that label more. It's there's a few cool records on KC, and assuming maybe from Kansas City. We also heard from Andre Williams with Just a Little Lovin', one of his Great Fortune classics. And Nathaniel Mayer and the Fabulous Twilights gave us their big hit, Village of Love. And hope that you are digging the bluesy R&B stuff. We're going to spin some tunes later on by the great Clarence Carter, who just passed away at age 90. And also got some other rockabilly-ish stuff for a bit. But right now, the WCBN events calendar is before us. We read it every 3 hours here around 2:30, 5:30, 8:30, and 11:30, both in the AM and the PM. This evening at the Ranch Honky Tonk at 122 West Washington Street here in Ann Arbor, at 5 and 8:30, James Muto and Corn Daddy are performing. Over at the North Star Lounge tonight, the Front Porch are a bit there at 7. They're an Arkansas-based group. At Ziggy's in Ypsilanti, the Dead Buds, Redacted, Fremont Pike, and the Vitascopes are all there from 7 onward. Blue Llama Jazz Club has the Detroit Jazz Fest All-Stars playing a tribute to Dave Brubeck at 7 and 9 tonight. A cello mosaic of Eastern Europe and Latin America with cellist Robert Reed and pianist Timothy Cheek are in at the Carytown Concert House at 7:30. At Ranch Tranquilico in Dexter, Mad Cat's Karma Quartet are appearing. Arturo Sandoval is at the Maxim Fisher Music Center tonight. The Arc has John Mook. And Third Man Records in Detroit has Sessa and Columbo starting at 8. Over at the Ann Arbor District Library from noon to 3:30 tomorrow, RPG Day is celebrating tabletop role-playing games. The Downtown Branch at 7 tomorrow night at Ziggy's. A bunch of acts including the Biscuit Merchant, Living Dissection, Seeding the Dead, sorry, and Dhruv Talakar. Sounds like a show Manos would probably rush out to see. Kidding, Manos. Jeff Haas Quintet are at the Blue Llama tomorrow night at 7 and 9. And there's a great event happening at Third Man Records tomorrow night, a tribute to the late Ted Lucas, founder of the band, the Detroit's first psychedelic band, the Spike Drivers, and later kind of a folky solo acoustic guitarist. Very quirky guy, kind of a legendarily kind of challenging guy. But Third Man is just putting out a 3-LP set of his unreleased or partially some unreleased recordings. And celebrating that, a bunch of acts will be performing music of Ted Lucas tomorrow night at Third Man, starting at I guess the doors are at 7:30, and including Maruga Booker from Ann Arbor, who played with the Spike Drivers in 1965. So should be a great event. Matthew Smith also on the bill. Anyhow, other things happening tomorrow night, including Joe Satriani and Steve Vai with Animals as Leaders at Meadowbrook. Guitar Women, an evening with Sue Foley, Rory Block, and Cindy Cash Dollar is at the Arc. J. Michael and Heavy Burden are over at the Rancho Tranquilico tomorrow night. Sal Magundi are at the Zalgaz

0: 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I want to spin a tune from Eddie Cochran. I was listening to his posthumous Never to Be Forgotten LP yesterday, thinking how underappreciated Eddie is, known, of course, for his big hits, Summertime Blues, Come On Everybody, etc. But he was just a super rocking guy, and this album has some amazing just covers. And here's Eddie doing his really rocking version of Blue Suede Shoes.
1: Well, it's one for the

0: Hi, boys. This is Rita Rowe from your Rowe Jukebox. Wow, have I got a lot to offer. You name it, and I've got it. Hundreds of swinging songs. You don't even need change. Just slip me a buck, and I'll play 15 selections or any three albums you want. Over 45 minutes of sweet-sounding music. Come on over, fellas. Let's make this place swing.
1: Rooster, knees, and rice.

That was Clarence and Calvin with the Rooster Knees and Rice there. And that was Clarence Carter, who we said just passed, and his partner Clarence Scott with an Atco single. They started out in the early 60s doing duets like that in a kind of an R&B goofy boot mode. And there's a lot of cool ones. That one came out around 1965, actually. I think their first record was in 61. And for that, we heard from Rita Rowe, a little provocative come on to put money in jukeboxes. The Rowe AMI jukebox company, I guess they must have had some trigger on their jukeboxes where you could, if no one was putting quarters in, an automated selection would be spun. And those, there's, I don't know, I've got four or five of those things. They're pressed on red wax. Some of them have celebrities like Wilson Pickett and the Buckinghams, and there's other ones where people do imitations of like Alfred Hitchcock. It's quite amusing if you ever find one of those. They're well worth picking up. We heard from Wilbur Harrison before that, or it says on the label, Wilbert Kansas City Harrison, doing Laudy Miss Claudy. Actually, I was trying to play the tune on the flip side, which is called the Whatchamacalla, and this roulette single has the labels reversed, so we listened to not the Whatchamacalla there. And poor Wilbert Harrison got such a big hit with Kansas City, and he couldn't really get the charts again, so subsequently he always was had to be associated with that tune, whether he was doing a sideways version of Kansas City or calling himself Wilbert Kansas City Harrison. For that, we heard a single from the Sure Shot record label out of Houston, Texas, affiliated with the Duke Peacock. E. Lois Foreman was doing Stop, Look, and Listen. That was actually single number 5,000, the very first release on that label. Had some cool stuff and apparently had a Motor City connection. A number of those things are from Detroit. I'm not sure about that one. Little Richard, before that, did one of his obscure early 60s singles for VJ, Dance What You Wanna. And he, I think, had already gone to gospel and come back at that point and couldn't make it very much in the rock and roll vein once he got back on the rock and roll shtick. But he tried. He put some cool records and even had Jimi Hendrix in his band for a while. Also heard from the Floyd Dakel combo with Dance Franny Dance, single that came out on Gaiden Records in Philadelphia, but I guess they were a Texas-based group somewhere in the Southwest. Recorded live at the Pit in Dallas, anyway, on that 45. And this single has rubber stamped on it, Jay's Plays, and also Recreation Department. Anyway, also, we started off there at the beginning with Eddie Cochran and his very cool raw take on Blue Suede Shoes. And I don't know if all of Eddie's tunes were supposed to come out at the time, but after he died, there were several tribute albums that Imperial put out, or Liberty, and they were probably studio outtakes and things, but he just jammed out on that version. Anyway, we're going to keep going with some more 45 RPM sounds from the Rivingtons here, a group that, of course, had a big hit with Papa Ooh Mow Mow, and they, like Wilbert Harrison, tried to regain that success with a number of pretty good releases. Here's one a couple years down the pike called Yaddy Yaddy Yum Dums.

But honey, I was working at the Playboy in Chicago. I was in the Playboy, and one Saturday night it was packed. Oh, in fact, every night packed in Playboy. But honey, this night it was packed. And bless goodness, the bartender got sick, didn't have no bartender. Great day in the morning, Mr. Hepner run to that phone and he called up the employment. He said, hey, send me a bartender right away. Say, my bartender done took sick and said, the place is powdered. It's just crowded and I ain't got no bartender. He said, well, man, I'm sorry, says a convention in town, says, and I haven't got a bartender here. They're all busy. He said, but man, don't do me like that. I got to have a bartender. He said, man, I ain't got no bartender. Not but one, and I know you don't want him. Because in the first place, he's still. And then in the next place, he's going to drink up all your whiskey. Then in the next place, he's a parrot. He said, well, man, I can't help it. Send him on down here. I'll try to do something with him. So the parrot went on down there. And the man said, Mr. Hepner called and said, listen here, before you go to work, let me tell you something. See, if I catch you stealing my money, I'm going to cut your hand off. Say, you understand that? And then if I catch you drinking up my whiskey, I'm going to cut your throat. He said, now you understand it? Little brother said, yes, sir. He said, all right, kiss me and go to work.

here.

legendary Bobby Markin there with Shake Your Tambourine. 45 on Parkway, or Cameo rather. Bobby famously was a drag performer on and off as a musician, and send that out in his memory. Also, Moms Mabley before that with a ribald number called The Bartender. Fitting in with the Bobby Markin theme there a little bit. Moms, I think, also was a very unconventional person for her day. What You Need Is a Ball before that was from Little Johnny Taylor, 45 on Galaxy Records out of San Francisco Bay Area, and a fantasy sub-label to put out a lot of good R&B records. We heard from the Raelettes, Ray Charles backing singers with One Room Paradise, and Margie Hendrix of the Raelettes, who I guess had left before this time, also did her own cover of it. But this one was with Ray Charles Orchestra, the official version of that tune. Nice track there. Bobby Harris did More of the Jerk in Atlantic 45. We heard Ike and Tina Turner with the Ikettes, and I don't think they actually featured Tina as the main vocalist. So Blue Over You, and the Ikettes actually had a single that was a hit before, I think, bigger than Ike and Tina did of So Blue, and so they were kind of featuring the Ikettes there until, of course, a year or two later, Ike and Tina would explode and become the top headliners. And we started off with the Rivingtons with Yaddy Yaddy Yum Dum, a tune that they wrote and recorded for Columbia Records in circa 1965, after a couple of years after Papa Umau Mau had come and gone, trying to recapture the magic. And we're again going to spin another Clarence Carter tune here. Clarence broke with Clifford Scott after a couple of years and then went out on his own. And Clarence, of course, was blind from birth, and he was performing in the same era as, you know, Ray Charles and folks that were similarly handicapped, got going, and had an incredible soul career, great voice, and a familiar presence with his sunglasses. And here's one of his earlier records before he really got national acclaim. Solo single on Fame Records that he wrote called She Ain't Gonna Do Right.

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They always talk about making love. Yeah, making love. 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Did you know that? 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

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But now, we human beings, we just a little bit different from that. We like to get ourselves about 50 cent worth of gas. And we like to drive way down a country road somewhere.

absolute titan of soul music there, Clarence Carter, the late great, with Making Love at the Dark End of the Street, a Chips Moman, Dan Penn, Spooner Oldham co-composition. The 45 here gives Clarence co-credit too. It's actually, the 45 mix is about a minute and a half shorter than the LP version, if you want to get the full effect. We also heard at the very beginning of that set another Clarence Carter tune, fabulous She Ain't Gonna Do Right, which was, I misidentified as a Clarence composition. He wrote the flip side, but he there was also performing a Penn and Oldham soul classic. In between those, we heard from Clarence Reed with a nice one on Taster Records out of New York, Let Those Soul Sounds Play, written or claimed to be written by Jack Taylor, who was the owner of the label. And Taster probably has the coolest looking soul record label ever. It's got a couple of wildly dancing cartoon figures on the drawn on it with a kind of a spray painted pink and orange yellow background. Mighty Sam did his terrific version of Fannie Mae for Amy Records. And another one of those deep soul singers like Clarence Carter who just will really miss the deep churchy soul of those folks. And in there also, another one of those great performers, Ella Washington, did Bye Bye Baby, Atlantic 45, as were the last Clarence Carter track. And then we heard from Bobby Patterson and the Mustangs with a Jetstar Records 45, Broadway Ain't Funky No More, Bobby's own composition. And Clarence Carter get a Fame 45, recorded by Rick Hall and staff at Fame Studios. The A-side of that single, She Ain't Gonna Do Right. Clarence got some great material for Fame, and he was even recording in the last few years. Again, passed away at 90 the other day, and what an incredible talent. We're going to play another Clarence Carter 45 right now. Flip side of his biggest hit, Patches. This is his own composition, Say It One More Time.

The Motor City Soul from J.J. Barnes, a great late singer, and Chains of Love for Groovesville, one of his many, many wonderful 45s. Mississippi Joe, before that, gave a Soul Power instrumental on Midas Records, a P. James production. Don't know where that exactly is from, but guess in the South. We heard from Homer Banks with one of his minute singles, which he wrote, Who You Gonna Run To, Me or Your Mama? And always like Homer Banks. The Emotions before that gave us Brushfire, a Twin Stacks single that came out in the late 60s. Amy Bell Mahl distributed thing. Emotions would go on to have more success in the disco era. And we started off with Wilson Pickett, or we had two more 45s. We had Wilson Pickett with his frantic cover of Solomon Burke's Everybody Needs Somebody to Love. And then we started with the late Clarence Carter, one of his wonderful Atlantic singles that he wrote, Say It One More Time. As with all the ones we played, I guess, or pretty much all, recorded at Fame Studios. This has been almost the end of Radio Ramalama Fa Fa Fa. We're here for about 12 more minutes. And we will give you some more soul. Here's a 45. We played a lot of Atlantic singles this afternoon, and Tomiko Jones and Herbie Mann got together in this interesting little thing called A Good Thing, written by Tomiko.

0: Gotta unfortunately fade this one down as we run up against the time. Clarence Carter, the late great, there with that old-time feeling tune he co-wrote with Rick Hall and a couple other folks. And we heard from Lottie Johnson, a 45 on Capitol Records. Walk Tall, Baby That's What I Need, co-written by Joe Zawinul. That was preceded by Joey Heatherton with the wonderful, or Irma Thomas rather, with Cheater Man. Another Penn Oldham composition, the great soul writing combo. Joey Heatherton did the Hullabaloo. And we had Herbie Mann and Tomiko Jones with A Good Thing Is Hard to Find. This has been Radio Ramalama Fa Fa Fa. Thanks for listening. Ben is up after this. And take it away, Ben.
1: 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And if you're ever stuck in Ann Arbor, WCBM. I said M. N. Yeah. 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

Yeah.

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1: 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Your attention, please. Your attention, please. Indian Airlines announces the departure of their flight IC408 to Calcutta. Passengers are requested to proceed to the aircraft.
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1: New semester, new schedule. But I'm back at my old time. This is DJ Eddie Now. Now and Then is my show. Thank you to the Bug House. They're playing Animals. I think next week I may do Animals, which are mammals. And this would fit in there, the mountain goats. Anyway, I'm continuing my quest to play songs or bands named after birds. I found a few that I had no idea, but I got a few lined up for you. Anyway, good morning. This is WCBN FM Ann Arbor. You could reach me if you have a bird group request that I haven't gotten and I can find in the library. I'd be happy to try to get it on. We don't have everything, but we got all kinds of stuff. The phone number down here is 763-3500, 734 area code, of course. But you could text me us at 734-489-9894. That is new to us. So, well, in a few weeks anyway, 734-489-9894. Anyway, that's what I'm doing today. So I do appreciate all requests. That means somebody's listening. Anyway, I have lined up the Dixie Chicks. And they are actually, I found this out recently, they're from Texas. And this is Lubbock or Leave It. Lubbock, Texas, I'm assuming is what we're talking about. Anyway, good morning, everybody. Let's get some music going.

0: In the final decade of the 21st century, men and women in rocket ships landed on the moon. By 2200 AD, they had reached the other planets of our solar system. Almost at once, there followed the discovery of Kuiper Drive, through which the speed of light was first attained and later greatly surpassed. And so at last, mankind began the conquest and colonization of deep space. United Planets cruiser C-57D. Now more than a year out from Earth base on a special mission to the planetary system of the great main sequence star
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This is Iwa Inu by Kokoroko, and before this you heard Touch of Blue by Shira Small. Hello, you're listening to WCBN FM Ann Arbor. This is, typically it's been Big T Radio, but I had a little branding change, and my new show name is called The M-Dash. When I said that to some people, they were like, is it because your name is Emily? Which it isn't. And I was like, no. And they were like, oh, it's like an AI reference because, you know, you can tell when something's like written by AI because of the M dash. And I'm like, no, it is not that at all. I just genuinely love the M dash as a punctuation mark. It is versatile. It warrants a pause, but also, you know, it could be, you know, an unimportant parenthetical pause. It could be an essential, you know, independent clause to your clause or pause. I'm an English teacher, so I just nerd out about stuff like this sometimes. But yeah, sorry for being late. My card that usually gets me access into the station just expired, and I totally like wasn't paying attention to the expiration. But welcome to my show if you're a new listener. This is DJ Pines. Coming up next is going to be Please Pardon Me by Rufus.

This is Summer Dreams by War. Before this was Believer by Anastasia. Stay by Emma Jean Thackeray. 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And Please Pardon Me by Rufus. It's now time to read some events off of our events calendar, starting with tonight at 7 p.m. Front Porch from Arkansas will be playing at North Star Lounge. Tonight at 7 p.m. at Ziggy's in Ypsilanti, Dead Buds, Fremont Pike, and the Vitascopes will be playing. Also tonight at 7 p.m. in Ann Arbor at Blue Llama Jazz Club, the Detroit Jazz Fest All-Stars play a tribute to Dave Brubeck. And there will also be a 9 p.m. set. At 7:30 tonight, a cello mosaic of Eastern Europe and Latin America with cellist Robert Reed and pianist Timothy Cheek will be playing at Carytown Concert House. That's at 7:30 tonight. Also at 7:30 tonight at Rancho Tranquilio in Dexter, Mad Cats Carma Quartet will be playing. 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That's where ticket info is. 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And also tonight at 8 p.m. at Third Man Records in Detroit, Sessa with Columbo will be performing. And there's more in our events calendar on our website. 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

If your dad was crossing, you'd stop. If your favorite Aunt Judy was crossing, you'd stop. If your high school biology teacher, Mrs. Jones, was crossing, you'd stop. If your next door neighbor, Dan, was crossing, you'd stop. If your niece, Kelly, was crossing, even though you think she's sort of flaky, you'd stop. Even if someone dressed in a chicken suit was crossing because you love chickens, you'd stop. In Ann Arbor, we stop for pedestrians at crosswalks. Period. It's the law.

This is Age of Ascent by Kokoroko. Before this was I've Been Dreaming My Entire Life Daydreaming My Entire Life by Washed Out, The Far Away Near by Babe Rainbow, Rear View by Yasmin Lacey, Vamanos Negrito by Natalia Lafourcade, and Shove Shuva by Jorge Benhor. And if we have time at the end, I might play I Miss You by Beyonce. Thanks so much for tuning in to my first show of the summer cycle. Enjoy the rest of your Friday evening. Get outside. It's like, this, I don't know, the other day was kind of the first day that it was nice in a while. So enjoy it.

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Well, last week we saw Mother's Day. I opened the show with Dramarama covering Mata Hoople's I Wish I Was Your Mother, sort of putting on their best 80s Bob Dylan spin on it there. It's not really a tribute to anyone's mother, though, so maybe I'll have another song later for Mother's Day that was. You are now in the Freeform Throwdown. I am DJ Ektachrome. Welcome to the WCBN summer schedule. It will still be the Freeform Throwdown in this glorious Fridays at 6 time slot for now, but as I said last week, new episodes of the Underground Rock and Roll Throwdown are being written and should start to show up here in a few weeks, I think. Also last week, I received a request that we are going to pay off this week. Would you believe we don't have any Bobby Fuller 4 in the stacks of our library here at WCBN? No vinyl, no CDs of them, at least not that I could find. If anyone out there has some to donate, by the way, get a hold of the station, man. Anyway, here by request, and it's a good one, we resume the throwdown and the throwing down with Bobby Fuller 4 in mono as God intended with Let Her Dance.

0: Come on, they have one female servicing a large group of males. That implies a species that lays eggs.
1: Oh my God, you're crazy. They are so obviously mammals.
0: Please, she'd be an estrus 24/7 if she didn't lay eggs.
1: Smurfs don't lay eggs. I won't tell you this again. Papa Smurf has a f***ing beard. They're mammals.

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The Hollywood stars and the runaways, they did punk

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The hot rods and the Sex Pistols are the mystery. But now from us, it will never fade.

Well, I have a friend of my shows that in the station, really, that I hear from time to time, Adam Elk, lead singer of the Mommy Heads out in New York. And he, not all too recently, but recently-ish, sent me basically the whole catalog of CDs from the band. I've been working through them. And here's one he marked from 2012, sort of concept LP. We love this LP, so this must be one of the band's favorites. Anyways, I really like it. Here's a bonus track from the end called No One Gives a Damn About Your Band. 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

You are with DJ Ektachrome's Freeform Throwdown. Hope you're having a good time on this fine Friday evening. Listening to WCBN over the airwaves, over the internet waves, over whatever other waves there are to surf out there in music land. All right, I'll stop with the terrible analogies, but only for a moment. I can't help myself. To assist me in that here, let's look at what we've played in the first half of our show. We started, of course, with Dramarama and I Wish I Was Your Mother. Then we heard the Bobby Fuller 4 by request, Let Her Dance. Hope that got you dancing. Then we heard Venus and the Razor Blades with Punk-O-Rama, although they sing it as Punk-O-Rama in the song, so take your pick. It's punk, doesn't matter. Just do what you like. Then we heard Linda Ronstadt, You're No Good. I'm not referring to you out there, of course, dear listeners. After that was Friend of Friends of WCBN, The Mommy Heads, straight from New York. That's when no one gives a damn about your band. Then we heard The Equators with Georgie. That is a B-side to a lot of you might know, their cover of Baby Come Back. That's just a 45 someone left in the control room last week, so I added it to my playlist. I said I would add it if it was still here this week. Whoever left it, thank you. It was still here. And we all had a good time with it. After that was Blind Pilot, Keep You Right. And then we just heard Cub with New York City. They might be Giants fans, since I know there's a lot of you out there that listen. I get a good reaction every time I play them. You will remember that song from their 1996 album, but it's actually a cover from Cub from a few years earlier. And this is Dick Dale channeling those summer vibes. We're doing a surf rock dance. Bring that warm weather. Come on. Come on. Dick Dale with The Victor. Not to be confused with the Victors from around here. Dick Dale. All right. 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We'll be right back.

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6: 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Here's a fairly new one out of, I think, Minneapolis, a band called Mullet, doing their best Prince impressions with In a Maze.

0: Just pray that I die bravely.
1: You'll not die. You'll not have to fight him. Griswold dies as he drinks the toast.
0: What?
1: Listen, I have put a pellet of poison in one of the vessels.
0: Which one?
1: The one with the figure of a pestle.
0: The vessel with the pestle?
1: Yes, but you don't want the vessel with the pestle. You want the chalice from the palace.
0: I don't want the vessel with the pestle. I want the chalice from the what?
2: The chalice from the palace.
0: Hmm?
1: It's a little crystal chalice with the figure.

0: Rival palace.
1: Does the talisman palace have the pellet with the poison?
0: No, the pellet with the poison's in the vessel with the pestle.
1: Oh, the pestle with the vessel.
2: The vessel with the pestle.
1: What about the palace from the chalice?
0: Not the palace from the chalice, the chalice from the palace.
1: Where's the pellet with the poison?
0: In the vessel with the pestle.
2: Don't you see? The pellet with the poison's in the vessel with the pestle.
0: The chalice from the palace has the brew with it. It's true.
2: It's so easy. I can say it.
1: Well, then you fight him.

0: men, this is a dangerous mission, and it's likely one of us will be killed. The landing party will consist of myself, Mr. Spock, Dr. McCoy, and Ensign Ricky.
1: Ah, crap.

Well, this has been DJ Ectochrome's Freeform Throwdown. Thank you for listening. Everyone gets excited when I say I'm doing a live set, it seems, but there are consequences. Our next song, I promised you a Mother's Day recap song, and I have it queued up. I don't think we'll get to the end of it, but you'll get the idea. It's a sweet one from Theo Katzman. But before we get to that, we heard in that last set, Mullet in a Maze. They Might Be Giants. We're back with, let me try my French, Je n'en ai pas. Fred, how's your French? We'll move on. Harry Belafonte with Deo. Then the Supremes doing Get Ready. Seatbelts, Too Good, Too Bad. I meant to play What Planet Is This, but I got the side of the record wrong. And, well, like I said, live sets, you know how it goes. Maybe next week we'll get that one in. Then it was Talking Heads, Nothing But Flowers. This is Mulatu Astake with Nostalgia. And as I said, we'll end the show with Theo Katzman and a wonderful song called Nobody Loves You Like Your Mother. The Leisure Experiment is coming up next. Love that show. Stay tuned, everybody. See you next week.

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It's 7 o'clock on a Friday. That is time for the Leisure Experiment. My name is Fred. I'm sitting in this week. We're listening to Lawrence Welk right now. Spinning wheel like we do every week. We're going to start the show off this week. I got Jankowski Singers, Night People Only, coming up. So let's take a listen on WCBN FM Ann Arbor.

That's Paul Marriott and his orchestra. One of my favorite songs, Love is Blue, from Bloomin' Hits on WCBN, FM Ann Arbor. For that, we heard Werner Mueller and his orchestra doing A Foggy Day from On the Move. We heard Arthur Lyman do Hava Nagila from Percussion Spectacular. The Baja Marimba Band, Baja Marimba Band did Telephone Song from Watch Out. The Modern Airs did The Rockin' Ghost from Like Swung. Arthur Fiedler and the Boston Pops Orchestra did Everything is Beautiful. That's from a collection called Introduction to CD4 by Panasonic. We heard Guitars Unlimited do Little Boat. That's from the fantastic sound of Guitars Unlimited. We heard Marty Gold and his orchestra do Bye Bye Blues from The Sound Around Us. The Jankowski Singers started our set off today with Night People Only from their great album For Night People Only. 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My name is Fred. Sitting in this week, it's about 7:30. I have a big stack of very smooth records for everybody. I've even sanded down with a little sandpaper, kind of shave off a few of the really rough edges. 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Let's got coming up next. Let's do Montanavi, Born Free, from the album Hollywood. 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

0: Teacher Lauren Johnson returned all the graded essays but one. He believed that one student was capable of more.
1: I don't believe taking the middle of the road is your philosophy. This time, write something you really believe.
0: The student wrote a new one about excellence. Instead of just grading an essay, Mr. Johnson changed a life. I am that student. I became a writer, and I wrote this to thank him.
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Before that, we heard Jackie Gleason. She's Funny That Way, From Music to Change Her Mind. Burt Bacharach did I'll Never Fall in Love Again from Make It Easy on Yourself. We heard Bing Crosby do The Straight Life from Hey Jude, Hey Bing. Earl Grant did Just for a Thrill, title track from that LP. We heard Horst Jankowski do Flowers for a Princess from Still More Genius of Jankowski. Ray Conniff and the Singers did Sweet Caroline. It's from a collection called Magnavox 4-Channel Stereo. Neil Diamond did Longfellow Serenade, and we started our set off with Montanavi. That's Born Free from the Hollywood album. You're listening to The Leisure Experiment. Every Friday we do this from 7 to 8, and it's almost 8. I got time to squeeze in one more track, I think. Let's listen to the Mystic Moods Orchestra, Aja Toro, from their album One Stormy Night. Thanks for listening. My name is Fred. I'm sitting in this week. And you are hearing the Leisure Experiment. I'll see you next week. Take it easy.